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3: Okay, well, that was Social Peligrosidad by Cujarada from El... El Limpia Botas Que Quiere Ser Torero. Before that was Aliento de Dragón by Derby Motoreta Burrito Burrito Kakimba. Kakimba, excuse me, and that is from Derby Motoreta's Burrito Kakimba. And we had Guadalquivir by the artist Guadalquivir from the album Guadalquivir. Okay, well, we are halfway through of my progressive Spanish music. This is Baba Yaga with Eye of the Pyramid, and you are listening to KFFP LP Portland and KFFD LP Beaverton. 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Okay, so what we have now is Todo Rien de Mí by Agamemnon, and that is from Todos Rien de Mí. And we are also doing our summer fundraiser, so please go to freeformportland.org and donate some money to keep the music going.

Okay. So that was Los Iberos with La Tres de la Noche from Pop de los Sesentas, Los Iberos. Before that was Derango Basurero by Atavismo from the single, and if you speak Spanish, those were some interesting lyrics. And starting it off was Todos Ren de Mi by Agamemnon. I kept wanting to say Agamemnon, Odyssey. From Todos Ren de Mi. What we have now is Mercaderes by Azahar from Elixir. And also, well, yeah, this is the last weekend of our summer fundraiser. And so if you enjoy some different music, I know I find here some songs that I like that I don't know if I would have found it on my own. 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Okay.

señores. ¿Qué voy a hacer? 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Con mis amigos me iré.

Okay, that was Palabras de Libertad, Words of Liberty, by Medina Azahara from Donde Está la Luz. Excuse me. Before that was Un Nuevo Abrir Sin Sal by Goma from 14 de Abril. And starting it off was Mercaderas by Azahar from Elixir. Okay, and yes, what we have going on now, we have about a half hour left, is now we have Gitana by Derby Motoreta Burritos Cachaba from Hilo Negro.

Alright, that was Todo lo que importa, Viva Suecia, from El Yela, from Lovers. Before that was No Puedo Vivir Sin Ti, by Coque Maya and Annie B. Sweet, from Música Romántica en Español. And what we had starting it off was Gitana by Derby Motoretas Burrito Canchaba from Hilo Negro. Okay, so now we have Buen Viaje, Annie B. Sweet from Universo por Estrenar.

Okay, that was Marilyn by Alarma from, let me see, that was from Alarma. Before that was El Cielo de Madrid by Deluxe from Reconstrucción. And we had Buen Viaje. And he'd be sweet, Universio por Estraner, starting it off. All right, now, about a minute left. Just gonna play out with Nostalgia, Julian Vigil from Spanish Guitar. This has been Baba Yaga, and please go to Freeform Portland. .org and hit the donate button and help us keep the music going. 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

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And yeah, that was the beautiful sounds of Taste. Straight out of San Francisco, California. They just put out a record not too long ago. That was a little bit of a compilation from some tapes they had put out earlier in the year. And it's called Half Fantasy. And that track that you heard was called Staying Underground. And yeah, I'm just going to be playing a grip of tunes today and also reminding you that somehow, some way, Freeform has turned 10 years old this past April. 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And it's about that time of year where we're doing a fundraiser. And I just want to encourage you all to consider a one-time or reoccurring donation to Freeform. If you are a fan of the Night Gallery, you know that I strive to curate music from all up and down the West Coast, ranging from underground bands to popular bands. But it's always my goal to bring you amazing bands like Taste, something that you might not have heard of, something that you might not have tracked down, something that's a little bit more underground, not popping up on your algorithm as often. And it's always my goal to make sure that the listeners are living inside my head, and these tunes that I've been finding and discovering and spending a lot of time tracking down are available to your ears via the radio waves of Freeform. I've been a part of the station for 8 years. And it's been such a unique pleasure to be a part of an independent and community-based station that's just run by volunteers and providing resources for our community here in Portland and beyond for those folks streaming, that you have a non-corporate, non-paid-to-play outlet. Wow. Can't even imagine not having that available. Anyway, if you head on over to freeformportland.org and go to the donate button, you'll find all the information that you may need to make that donation. I'm going to kick off another set of tunes, and this next band is one of my favorites. This release came out in 2023. It's a group called Spiral Dub, and yeah, this one is being sent out to Chad, who we just lost 2 weeks ago. Hope he's up there smiling at us.

Yeah, that's a Freeform exclusive. Brand new song from The Greebs with a track called Lonely Smile from their debut record that will be available later there in August. And they'll be playing a record release show at Turn on August 27th with copies available. And yeah, The Greebs, if you're not aware, are from the ashes of groups like Lithics, Woolen Men, Meth Teeth, and just a wonderful, wonderful new Portland band, and so many amazing songs and players on this record. And the longtime listener of the Night Gallery will know that Slouch here is a champion of the underground Portland scene. And not only am I always playing brand new records and artists from our local amazing Portland music scene, but also having in-studio guests like last show, and a lot more of those coming up in the future. And what a great place and ability to have performances and a time to showcase local artists like The Greebs, and in an era that's a little scary and being controlled by algorithms, corporate interests, and a general malaise when it comes to music and creativity. We're so fortunate here at Freeform that we have DJs like myself that are interested in curating music that speaks for the creatives and musical people all around our community. And we're so fortunate that we have so many DJs that are dedicated to this process. And many of us just did a special 10 years of Freeform Portland mix for our Patreon members. It was a really cool kind of assignment. All of us kind of picked a year in between 2016 and 2026 and did a special little mix for Patreon members. So if you're interested in hearing what some of those mixes sound like, you can point your browser over to our Patreon page and become a Patreon member and unlock those unique mixes and others. If you head on over to Patreon and become a Freeform Portland member, you can become a member for $5 a month, $8 a month, or $17 a month, whatever fits your budget. And you can hear and unlock those exclusive 10-year anniversary mixes, as well as other unique mixes that are coming into the fold all the time from volunteer DJs like myself. And in the same vein of premiering new music, young and old, I'm now going to play a cut from the recently reissued Neo Boys record. Mississippi Records just put out a reissue of sorts. It combines the Neo Boys' first 7-inch and first EP onto one 12-inch record, and it comes with a massive booklet that is a sprawling interview done over a few years, conducted by one of my personal heroes, Aaron Yankee, who's a DJ over at KBOO, punk rock legend, FCC trainer, and just amazing person in general. Shout out to Aaron. And this reissue by Mississippi Records with these Neo Boys tracks is essential Portland listening and beyond as well. So I'm going to give you a couple of tastes from this reissue. I think it just came out last week, and I hope you'll enjoy it. 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

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You're tuned into the Night Gallery with Slouch. And you just heard the Victor Domitius Band doing a song entitled Native Waiter. And I've been listening to recent issue of like a live practice of theirs, just lovingly put out by our friends over at Silk Breeze Records over there in Philadelphia. And I thought I'd pull that one out of the archives. This was the recorded version that came to us also from Silk Breeze Records. Gosh, back in those innocent days 2018. Before that, you heard an amazing song from Big Star's third album. I played You Can't Have Me, of course, written by Alex Chilton. Before that, another legend, Television Personalities, doing a song called Christ Knows I've Tried. Dan Tracy. That was a 1992 song. Not quite in the most popular era of TVP, but I think those 90s songs are quite incredible and have an amazing sense of lyricism that's shrouded in hope, love, cynicism, despair. All from a strangely beautiful mind. Before that, the Spatulas from their brand new record. The song I played was called Flowers, but the record is called The Blue Dot. And that came out just not too long ago, I think March or April. And they'll be playing some West Coast shows down in California. Got one in San Francisco and one for the PPM Music Festival. That's a sprawling festival down at The Smell there. I believe they're playing there August 16th. You can find them on Instagram and figure out where they're playing. It's in a city near you. Before that, I played Neo Boys from their brand new reissue on Mississippi Records. The tracks I played were called Give Me the Message and Rich Man's Dream. And I started that whole set off with Table Sugar doing a song called No Es Nada. From their self-released record that I really love. It's called Collected Acknowledgements. And I think that came back out in 2018, 2019. It's almost the 7 o'clock hour, but I wanted to give you all a reminder that we are in the middle of our 10-year anniversary fundraiser. And it's just been an amazing 10 years of community radio, and I've been so fortunate to have been a part of the station for 8 years. And with our 10th anniversary happening this past April, it's also our current fundraising goal to match and have $10,000. And we're oh so close, y'all. Just looking at what our total is this afternoon, we're somewhere in the $9,000 range. 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

Hey, welcome to the show. Slouch here, your host of the Night Gallery, every other Saturday from 6 to 8 p.m. right here on Freeform Portland. I'm going to turn that up a little bit. And you were just hearing the sounds of Almendra. And this track that you heard was on Side B. Spacing out on the name, I don't have the liner notes in front of me. And we had a little Brazilian grip right before that. The song I played before Almendra was Milton Nascimento Cade on a crucial 45 there. Really nice guitar playing. And before that I played Jorge Ben doing Vu Anando from his Obidu record, which is a killer. Erasmo Carlos, artist before that, and I played Sorriso de la. And I kicked that set off with a little Brain Ticket, and I think the track I played was called Black Sand. And for the casual Freeform listener, the Night Gallery has often been a perplexing listen, featuring so many different genres and styles of artists all blending into one mad

2 hour sprawl. But a little background on me, your host for the past 8 years of the Night Gallery, longtime music lover and record collector, scouring the earth for these useless bits of vinyl plastic that do all our lives a great deal of good and pleasure, bring happiness and joy. 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And I feel so fortunate to be a part of this radio community and the greater community radio here in Portland. 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Stuff that you are not hearing on the airwaves or have special themes done by DJs. I mentioned the first hour. A group of DJs all did a 10-year anniversary kind of special Patreon thing where 10 DJs selected a specific year from 2016 to 2026, and each of us had our own take on that year and put that out there on the Patreon. 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So many great DJs on there. My good friend Talk did a solid one. I'll just leave it at that. I've only got a little time left with y'all before the next program kicks on, and I'm gonna keep this eclectic vibe for you. The next artist you're gonna hear is called Buana, and I hope you'll enjoy.

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0: Now back to the music. That drum break you just heard on Darkest Light is by Lafayette Afro Rock Band, and it's one of the most sampled breaks in hip-hop history. Jay-Z's Show Me What You Got, Public Enemy's Show 'Em What You Got, Ice Cube's Friday, over 100 records deep. We're gonna follow that sample to a few more records from Strut, a label famous for reissuing rare grooves, Afrobeat, and global sounds. It's a division of that Berlin-based K7 music group, and we're gonna stay there for a while.
1: That's right. I actually, for some reason, always thought that record label was called IK7. I might not be able to read. But anyway, next up, we're going to be playing They Came From Chicago by The Pyramids. 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
1: 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Funny story about that cold open track that we played. I picked up Malik Reissue, and I didn't even clock that it was a Strut release until Chris and I started putting this show together. And it turns out it's the first in a whole series that Strut's been doing from producer Pierre Jaubert's old Paris Sound archive. And I love labels that are doing this stuff where they're pressing rare grooves and heavily sampled records that we grew up with. And, you know, gatekeeping is just pretty whack. And reissues like this, I don't know, keep us from spending $200 on Discogs when we want to actually just listen to the music.
0: Totally. Yeah, I am not a fan of OG presses. We need more re-releases. I think it's better for everyone. Stop the gatekeeping. All right, back to Strut. Archival jazz and funk is actually what the label's known for, but we want to head into some of their more experimental stuff. So we're going to play a run of tracks from and around Matthew Herbert and Momoko Gill. Their 2025 album Clay is actually at the center of this show. And in this next block, we're going to showcase some of their work together, solo, and in collaboration with others. So we're going to kick things off with one of Herbert's many aliases. This is Summer Love by Dr. Rocket. 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
1: 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You just heard Momoko Gill with Too Close, Too Far. Herbert and Momoko with Need to Run, Momoko Gill with Heavy, Herbert featuring Verushka with Fantasy, and we started it all off with Dr. Rocket, Summer Love. 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
0: Quick bit of background on Clay, the album from Herbert and Momoko. It's actually their first full-length project together. It turns out Herbert's a longtime UK producer who's worked with vocalists like Danny Siciliano and Royston Murphy over the years, and Momoko is a self-taught drummer and vocalist out of South London, that UK acid jazz, just experimental jazz scene. She's worked with artists like Kobe Say and Tirza and Alabaster de Plume, to name a few. Their first collaboration was actually a year before they put this album out, the song Fallen, which we're actually not playing on the show, but you should check out. And that was on Accidental. So Accidental Records is actually a label that Herbert launched back in 2000. It's hard to believe that was 26 years ago, as an umbrella for some of his smaller pre-existing micro labels and a home for his weirder, more conceptual stuff. I mean, he's the kind of guy who's built entire albums out of the sounds that washing machines make or banging kitchen utensils on a table. And it's exactly that kind of weird, wacky, hyper-local inventive music that we love here on Freeform. So it felt perfect to play during our summer fundraising drive, and we're going to actually stay in this spot for the next 30 minutes or so with tracks exclusively from Accidental Records. So next up we have Sidja with No Words, the Crude Sun remix. So keep it locked here on Freeform Portland for more Misconnections with DJ CG&E, your home for loud and local.

Remy, the destiny's child of our school. Each thigh, a Sunday roast. Batty, bursting denim hair, spiraling down her back like turkey twizzlers. And her face doesn't need to try. Just a finger of Vaseline on her eyelids got the year 11s rivaling. I perch at the end of her bed, her pet rat nesting on her shoulder. She tells me not to be scared as its tail conducts the curls of her hair. It's so much softer than I expected, chunky and smooth as a baby bell. She tells me, closer. I run my hand down its body, feel its quiet undoing of fear. As my index finger slides into a full coil of Kemi's hair, we laugh at how neatly it fits. 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She teaches me to roll, but I'm not at it. She places it soft between my lips like a secret. 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Ish.

0: different kind of stuff, sir. 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
1: Jeez.
0: I think it was that medicine, man. I don't know what I took, but when I took it, it was fine. And the last thing I remember, me just lying down. 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

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Cause I had a chesty cough. So I had to get the chest of my cold. But little did I know, that was something else though. Whoa. And when I woke up in this awful state with a headache, great. Headache ain't feeling great, now migraine, I could feel the pain. Damn. Wow, wow, wow. What was in that ting? I don't even know who was around to give me that ting. Wow, now I'm thinking in a different state of mind, just tripping, sitting, thinking I'm never dabbling again with the medicine ting. Cause yo, when it comes to that ting, you better bring, you better be just cool with it. And me, I never act a fool with it. Yeah, I never stool with it. I'm gone at the lights. Green, first sight, then I'm gone. Such a doggy fight. Yeah, obviously I'm strong. Yeah, neat with it. Shout out Baker Beaks with it. Shout out Basker D with it. Shout out Big Foss with it. Looking up soon, locked in it, but he's coming back homing soon. Yeah, you know how we do it. Rocket, yeah, we're homing too. Yeah, fama, we can come after you, but in a nice way to give you the mix CD too. To give you the tracks and give you what we do, how we rap, how we got it.

0: We are back on Misconnections with DJ CG&E here on Freeform Portland. You just heard Micah with Constant, Brother May and Michachu with Medicine Man, Deborah Stevenson, Kemi Comes Closer, Bamboo Man, Feel, Knick Knack, You're Supposed to Be Good, and Shija with No Words, Crude Sun Remix. I'm assuming that's supposed to be pronounced like SZA, but if I am wrong, I apologize.
1: It's okay. It wouldn't be the first time that we got something wrong on this show. I'm sure that the artists will forgive us for playing their music, and you know, maybe they'll let us know in the IG comments. But if you're just joining us, it's that time of year. 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
0: In this last block of music, we've covered so many different genres. I think I'll need a little bit of a download to figure out what is behind this all. So, E, you want to help fill us in a little bit?
1: Before the break, we were talking a little bit about how Accidental is the more experimental arm of the work that Matthew Herbert's doing. And I think we see this a lot in tracks from, you know, Brother May and Mikachu. They're two folks that met on MySpace over 20 years ago and just kept trading freestyles and beats back and forth from their kitchen, from their bedrooms. And they collected these into what they're calling an archive. And it's basically a living record of their friendship. And this is one of the songs that's put a little bit more together. And we kind of make our way between what I would call like housier, more like UK soul or even garage adjacent music into what is more R&B, but we take a real kind of circuitous route to get there. And I mean, that's Accidental in a nutshell. It's a label that's willing to give artists a license to be weird in all of these wonderful ways. Chances are, if you dive deep enough into the catalog, you'll find something you don't love, but they're also taking chances on artists who turn out to be quite wonderful in unexpected ways. And I think from here, we're going to challenge you with another label that does a lot of the same.
0: For sure. Pretty much this entire episode, we've been in and around labels and, you know, the UK Eurozone. But for this next block, we're going to be playing some stuff from Brownswood. So not associated with Strut or Herbert or Momoko or anyone like that, but an Airwaves legend, Giles Peterson. So he kind of made his claim doing pirate radio, eventually got accepted by, you know, the forebearers of modern radio in terms of BBC radio. He's had shows across all the BBC radio networks for, you know, decades now, and built Brownswood in 2006, which is a label that started out of, you know, kind of his old basement sessions that he used to do on BBC Radio 1. And it's actually his third label. Started with Acid Jazz in 88 and Talkin' Loud shortly thereafter.
1: Speaking of Giles Peterson, did DJ Pocky ever get you that signed poster from Giles Peterson that I found on the streets of Paris?
0: No, he never did, but I did end up picking up a signed vinyl that was the International Anthem Anniversary LP box set, so I'll take that as a consolation prize.
1: It's cool, but you didn't find it in the trash, so.
0: Yeah, fair enough.
1: Anyway, what we got coming up next?
0: Here's Emma Jean Thackeray with It's Okay, Keep It Here on Freeform Portland, DJ CG&E, for more Misconnections.

0: It's okay. Even if it isn't, Mother Earth says she focused on finding a way. I know that you've been struggling, dealing with self-worth, but watch what you say. Thoughts turn to things like a twinkle in the eye, just let it be fly. I know that you get weary, just keep your spirit alive and let it revive. For real? For real. Listen to for real. Nobody ever really did die. Obsessing on the vision of hell, why you waiting to try?
1: Try what?
0: Try to get the lesson to hire us. Ain't a label that can fire us. We the blessing and the curse when we fired up. What you do?

0: In the park, I see a man sitting there with a newspaper under his head and hair. I think he would be down for me to tell him that he'd been waiting around here for all of his life. And it's a time for the soul to come. When it came, I saw the same old scene over and over again, my friend. People talking and squawking in the park and sitting on the bench, thinking about things. I think of all the people in the park, sleeping in the street, living from the hall, sleeping in the street, living's kinda hard, sleeping in the street. People fall apart. There's a park bench that's painted black and white, and when you sleep there, it don't get wet when you wake up, because the trees are withered, and so you dry in the sunlight. You sit there and you prepare to make a move, and so you go through each and every can, looking inside, trying to see something that you didn't see last night. They want to get something to eat, and you go down the street. You see some friends of yours, and then they all speak, saying, what's happening, man? You sleeping in the park again?
1: Yeah,
0: nothing but a survival park, thing, you know what I'm saying?
1: No.
0: It's your life. Then again, my friend, all they want to

they ain't nothing, they frontin'. Now the people know I'm standing. All those people something. First on the edge of all time, and yet they search for drums, imperial dreams, some least so far. Can't buy my soul, won't sell my soul to the devil. Another level never would.

0: 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You are listening to Missed Connections with DJs CG&E on another wonderful Saturday night. You just heard Diggs Duke with Is It Love, Kokoroko with Da Duda, Jose James with Park Bench People, Yousef Days with Rust, and we kicked it all off with Emma Jean Thackeray with It's Okay. 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
1: 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So tonight we've traced a line from Strut's Rare Grooves Reissues through Matthew Herbert to Accidental, then on to the other side of the Giles Peterson's Brownwood. 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We'll see you in 2 weeks. Until then, keep it locked. DJ CG&E out. Peace.

bubbly. And if it cooks at the right temperature, what you end up with, I think that's what makes you who you are.

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0: a classic cover, Tomorrow Never Knows by Jawobble and Tien Kui. Now, before that, we had The Hempaholics, excuse me, with No Ordinary Love. That's a Sade cover. Awesome. It's off of the album Fistful of Covers that came out this year. All the songs we're playing came out this year right here on Laser Bacon's Late Night Snack Attacks featuring me, Laser Bacon. And then we started off the show with Bob Marley and the Wailers with War, No More Troubles. 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

I was a young one when I predicted the way that I thought that my life would become, but not every step of the way I was planning to hold on to where all the light had begun, holding on to the

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Son of the soil as a crown of clay, came to the point after serious search. Lafayette G, any night and day, any stage I play, any rhyme I say, you get.

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1: 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It's really been a blessing. 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I'm meeting people. I'm doing something good for the community. 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Help, get some free speech going. Get people to go shake down and have a karate boogaloo, like in that last set. We finished the set with Quarto Alto with a new one, Go, featuring Vector. That album should be out very, very soon. And then we had Adrian Young with Shakedown. That's off the album Afro Disco Makossa. It's kind of like Adrian Young's idea of what high life would be if you took it from the 70s and put it right now. So there you go, Adrian Young. I believe they're coming into town soon-ish. Check it out. Karate Boogaloo started off that set with Boogers Bounce of Joy. What a great name. It's also a 4 minutes and 20 second song. So go figure. Go to freeformportland.org today. Become a member. We can't do this without you. We need your help. 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So yeah, let's keep on going with these musics. We have a double shot for Saul Williams.
2: Yeah.
1: There we go. And we'll start it off with a new one featuring More Mother and Ganja Sufi called Conspiracy. 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

violence will not harm you. What to fight and what to report. Build relations within your society merely to survive or eagerly to prosper. Step back to step forward. Hold tight or let go. The decisions to make in instances without choice. Your own emotions may surprise you. Things may not always go as planned. Some truths are cliche. Discernment and nuanced judgment. Solid reasoning. Willful abandon. You will find yourself in love. You will lose yourself in passion. Work to find yourself again. You'll be forced to reckon with survival. You may find weapons, crutches, props, useful. You'll sing and dance. You'll discover instruments, varied means of communication. You may seek escape. You may depend greatly on outside forces. You may seek amends. You may find strength in prayer and meditation. You may build dependencies. You may choose a desire to belong. You may not have a sense of life's deceptions. You must develop means of questioning each song. Intuitive grace and space. Death is a conspiracy. Violence is reality. Love is in development. It can hold, contract, expand, adapt, take other shapes, lap in your face. Clumsy with grace. Death is a conspiracy, religious hypocrisy. In the spirit of modesty, we are forever. Financed by darkest means, under the table, in the soil, underwater, sacred oil. Our fossils fuel the enterprise. Our fossils fuel our own demise. 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Our fossils purely energy. Death is a conspiracy. Breath is life.

stretch our bodies across the expanse of the prison walls. Let them see us. Collected our strength, put together our minds, did away with our fears, studied the teachers, especially the ones who had been inside, dissected the lessons, weighted it against the times, adjusted as we saw fit, entertained new possibilities, ever mindful of infiltration, noticed patterns in the ones who shared the concerns of the enemy, lost foes who were friends, recognized my own weaknesses, put thought into practice, collected new thoughts, consulting with thinkers, read, adapted my speech, listened to my heart, stuck to the principles, allowed all unlearning, connected the dots, simplified the approach, never stopped pushing, never stopped loving, never stopped learning, never stopped bearing, never stopped fighting, never stopped dancing, devised new equations, new rhythms, 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
1: 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But that's going to come up. First, I'm going to tell you that we just had Glorp with the song Ice Bath. Glorp is some members of Montreal, and it's off of the new album Glorp Life. Before that, we had Bonobo with Me and You, District 5 featuring Saul Williams with Push, and then Saul Williams finishing, starting that double set off with Conspiracy featuring More Mother and Ganja Sufi. Yeah, so here's that Boards of Canada song. We're going to play a couple songs and get to the top of the hour and then keep on going with these crisp biscuits, these sweet licks, and these tasty treats. Boards of Canada, Indroit Prophecy at 1420 megahertz.

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2: 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We had Greg Hedum with Snappy. It was the teleclubby mix. I have this telephone kind of a obsession lately, like old telephones, but we'll see what happens. Boards of Canada was before that with Indroit and Prophecy at 1420 megahertz off of their new album. And it's all right. I guess it's new and it's Boards of Canada. So go to freeformportland.org, become a member. We can't do it without you. Maybe become a volunteer. We do have a new cycle coming up. We do two cycles every year, kind of like how we do two fundraisers every year. So there's always a chance to get a show if space opens up. And, you know, the more volunteers, the merrier. Many hands make the load lighter, right? You know, so if all of us give $1, think of if everybody in Portland gave $1. Let's get back into the music with Anthony Smirek. And a new one. He's got a new album coming out. Here's something off of it called Seminole, right here on Laser Bacon's Late Night Snack Attacks and Freeform Portland.

a nightclub cubicle on the broken lock we're holding. If looks are shining silver fish, I'm the bird above it soaring. And I know you're scared of dying, but ain't it worse to live forever? You're putting sun cream on a statue, you've not got the guts to tell her.

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That was the Sprints with Trickle Down. Before that, we had Kneecap with Cold at the Top. That's the Shanti Celeste remix. And then we started off the set with Anthony Smirek with Seminole. Anthony Smirek has a new album coming out pretty soon. You know, go on the interwebs and check it out. Also go on to interwebs and go to freeformportland.org. Yeah, I mean, we have a lot of volunteers that generously give their time for free to keep this station running. You know, we can't do it without them. So thank you to everybody. Let's get into the hip hop section of the show with Eric the Architect and the song No Doubt, I'm in Love. It's a fun one.

0: with Uncle Sam. Two M's in a safe, got. Oh my God, don't trust him, it's a scam. That be fast talking, you should have ran. Oh my God, I went Rory, went Lamb. Oh my God, they don't know what to do with him. Oh my God, I took my shirt off to swim. She like, oh my God, even in the gym. Oh my God, oh my God, oh my God, hey, oh my God, oh my God, oh my God, oh my God, hey, oh my God, oh my God, oh my God, oh my God, hey, oh my God, oh my God, oh my God, oh my God, wait, oh my God.
1: Oh my God, tell me what you wanna know. Oh my God, won a Grammy in the snow. Oh my God, Frank St. Round is. Oh my God, is he still on the stove? Why wouldn't I? Why couldn't I? When they only 13, why shouldn't I? Only platinums on the wrist, how hood am I? 25 year run, how good am I? Oh my God, Rolls Royce all electric. Oh my God, spectacular the specter. Oh my God, he called a phone talking reckless. Oh my God, I had to wake up for breakfast. There's a guest list for the necklace. 84 carats playing Tetris. Oh my God, I'm LV and Y3. Oh my God, King pushing YG.
0: Oh my God, oh my God, oh my God, hey, oh my God, oh my God, oh my God, oh my God, hey, oh my God, oh my God, oh my God, oh my God, hey, oh my God, oh my God, oh my God, oh my God, wait, oh my God.
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1: 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We just had Thundercat with She Knows Too Much featuring Mac Miller. That's a new one, but Mac Miller's on it. It's like an old recording that they dug up. And then we had YG featuring Pusha T with OMG. And we started off that set with Eric the Architect. No Doubt, I'm in Love. That's a good one. I really enjoy that one. You might hear more of that on Laser Bacon's Late Night Snack Attacks. 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It's Water From Your Eyes. It's called Driving Classics, Playing Cars. 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

That was a fun ending by Foam Boy, a new one by Foam Boy called Stupid Hot. You're only going to hear Foam Boy right here on Freeform Portland. No place else in Portland is going to play the Crisp Biscuits, the Sweet Licks, and the Tasty Jams. Yeah, I think that's it. Like Foam Boy right here on Freeform Portland. So if that interests you, if you're down with that, down with foam or water from your eyes, which was before that, with driving classics and playing cars, you should go to Freeform Portland and think about donating today, or maybe buy some merch. You know, it's hot out. It's time to get a nice new all cotton t-shirt and cool off, or maybe hydrate yourself with that really dope Freeform mug, Freeform Portland mug. If it's coffee too, if you want something hot too, you can drink hot things out of that. But we're going to keep on going. We got about, 10, a little over 10 minutes left. And we're going to play a new one from King Gizzard and the Lizard Wizard. Quite a transition, but we play everything and anything here on Freeform Portland. So, dig it. And if you dig it, donate today.

Hi, this is Laser Bacon. That was Tatiana Jane with Deck 4 Ride. Before that, we had King Gizzard and the Lizard Wizard with Level 5. They're on Level 5. Both of those came out in 2026. I guess we kind of got a number thing going on in this last set, because this last song is Shy One with I Can Tell featuring George Riley. 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

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And now let's jump into some more music. This next band I'm going to play, I'm a huge fan of, also very involved in the local music scene here in Portland.

Okay, the first song we heard in this last set of music was Bendre the Giant. The song is called I Went to Jump in Front of a Train, but a couple was making out and I didn't want to ruin the mood, so I went home. Longest song title I've ever heard, but I love it. After that, we heard Swing by Squid and Blackberry Marmalade by Vince Staples. I'm Joe Chulina. 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Also says Loud and Local on it. Very cool design. 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

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Give a fuck about who next up, I'm right now.

0: You just heard Just Dance, the Richard Vision remix by Lady Gaga. After that, we heard Heroin Iconoclast featuring Danny Brown by Zany. After that was Room of Fools by FKA Twigs. And lastly, Reckless and Sweet by Amare. 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

just heard Material Horse by Horse Girl. Before that was Buzzin' by De La Salle. Before that was SRS by Chase Icon. And before that was BITCH, I'm Nice by Dochi. 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

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Before that was Looking For by Mise en K, Call for Help by Pearly Drops, Kill Shot by Magdalena Bay, and Diamond Shovel by Blue Hawaii. 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Here is Wild Wind by Young Dreams.

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0: bar is the bar. 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
1: 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I have just one more song to play for you, so don't go away just yet.

0: You just heard Oja Rhyme, the song called Give It Up to Me. 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And thank you so much for going on this ride with me this evening. It was such a pleasure. Enjoy the rest of your night. And this is DJ Joe Chulina signing off.
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2: 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Hope everybody's having a great weekend and had a great week. We are in fundraiser mode at the time here at the station and got some good news. It looks like it's we have a goal of 10,000 and it looks like we are already at 90% of that. We are over $9,000. So thank you so much to all who have donated and continue to donate. Thank you so, so much for helping us reach this incredible goal. So anyway, let's get into some music. Before we do, some of the music you might hear might have some questionable language or topics that might be a little uneasy for some folks. So listener discretion is always advised. Thank you so much for listening. This is DJ No Request, Space is the Place.

Hello, party people. Welcome back. This is DJ No Request. You're listening to Space is the Place. Thanks for staying up with us, rocking with us tonight. This morning, I should say. It's about 2:23 in the morning. Shout out to all the people that made it to our fundraiser party this past Friday at the Retro Game Bar. 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Thank you so much. We have some events coming up. August 5th at the Trouble Bar. That's a Wednesday. Our DJs will be there from, I believe, 6 to 10. About four DJs for about 4 hours. Please come by and check us out there. Great bar. And on the 8th and the 22nd of August, the second and fourth Fridays of every month, we'll be at the Retro Game Bar from 6 to 10 also. And on the 16th, we'll be at the Dream House. So come on by and see us and have a good time and grab a beer and all that good stuff. Anyway, we just heard lots of great stuff. We started off with Anxious Existential Crisis. Next was Joe Frazier. Sujitsu Mayo, Ski Mask, Magic Dub, The Ronin 13, another one by Joe Frazier called R-Type Final, Prickly Pear out of Germany with Insane, Hey Bombay with Space Sonic, Blanca from, France with Lillibias, one from Snuff Mexicult. Misty's the song, and we then heard Venue Beats and Bayou from Brazil. The song was called It's a Long Way, and another one from Snuff Mexicults called Mojave. Anyway, you're listening to Space is the Place with DJ No Request. Thanks for staying up with us and rocking with us. We will get back into some more music here. Let's see what we got next. Okay, we'll check in with you soon.

What's up, party people? DJ No Requests back with you live here at Freeform. We just heard quite a few things here. We heard Prepare to Energize by a group called Torch Song. And that song I just heard this week. I was watching an old movie for all you old heads out there, as I am in my 50s. I watched the movie Bachelor Party with Tom Hanks from 1984. It was his third movie he's ever made. And this just random song was playing in the movie, and I did a little research and looked it up and was able to bring it here this morning to play for you people out there in the greater area of Portland. The song was called Prepare to Energize. Group was called Torch Song. After that, we heard the new DHS. That's with my man Ben Stokes, Supersonic, Hellophonic. After that, we heard Freddie Fresh, Jupiter Station 356. And lastly, we heard a track from Meat Beat Manifesto. It was a remix for Scan 1. It was the El Cid Brown Acid version of Scan 1's song called One. Anyway, hope you enjoyed that. We got more music ahead. Thank you so much for all the donations that have been flooding into the station. We are in fundraising mode at the moment. 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So keep those donations coming in and keep listening to the greatest station here in the Portland metro area and worldwide. 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So thank you so much for listening, and we'll get back into some music. Thanks so much.

allies for peace. This is my greatest chance to strike. Now, my least expected. My attack must be foolproof, irresistible, all-powerful. Only one thing will be able to destroy them. I can fan the flames of hatred in the heart of every evil menace in existence. I shall transform their stay into their day of final destruction. Show me the puny mortal who does not tremble at the name of Doom.

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Hello, Freeform. How are you guys? This is DJ No Request. This is Space is the Place. Short set by MF Doom there. We heard Outerlude by Doomstar. These are all remixes. Remix by Astronauts. He remixed the song Air. We heard the Brian remix for November Has Come. And then we heard Ghidorah Has Arrived with King Ghidorah. And that was a Hermit remix for MF Doom. Before we get back into the music, just wanted to mention that some of the music you're going to hear might be a little sensitive to your ears. Might hear some questionable language or some topics that might be a little sensitive. So I just wanted to say that listener discretion is always advised. 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And let's get back into some more music. Talk to you guys soon.

Doom does not tolerate failure. 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Richards. Adaptoid, resume your attack on the Fantastic Four! I will not allow this. Richards will be destroyed. 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

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Residents are reminded that dizziness, weakness, and mild neck tenderness are common after donating. 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While supplies last,

trying to catch the beat. Trying to catch the beat. I'm trying to catch the beat. I'm trying to catch the beat. I'm trying to catch the beat.

0: Warning! Despite repeated advertisements assuring you that Count Marrow is not drinking the blood donated, witnesses report claim he has been seen sipping directly from the source during late-night donation hours. Town officials continue to investigate claims that the complimentary glow-in-the-dark wristbands are being used to identify future meals. If you attended the recent blood drive and have developed pale skin, elongated canine teeth, feel like listening to The Cure or The Smiths, or have an uncontrollable urge to sleep in a coffin, please contact the health department immediately. This message has been distributed without the approval of Count Marrow's legal team.
1: Doom.
2: 1-1-2-2-2.

0: somehow wired to the machine. And the only freedom it'll ever have from its painful grip is in its destruction. Hey, you're both forgetting you have the protection of a powerful wizard here. I'm too old for this sort of thing. Just wake me up when a planet's destroyed.
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2: I'm an uncle, don't like how Sally Walker. 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Me and this mic, like yin and yang, clang. 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Listen, youth, it's like me holding up the line at the kissing booth. I took her back to

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2: 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This is DJ No Request. You're listening to Space is the Place. It's almost 3:30. It's almost 3:25 in the morning. Good morning to all. We just heard a bunch of stuff there. What do we hear here? Yeah, Fantastic Four Will Be Destroyed. It was a little intro there for Doom. We heard Gazillionaire from Doom Bap. We also heard a skit called Blood Drive Part 1 that was from Horrible Home Video. The next song we heard was Silent Princess that had Earl sweatshirts, and that's from Hermit. Tag Team back again. That was the Buzz Jr. remix. We heard Gangstar, You Know My Steez. Kanye West, Get 'Em High. And what else did we hear? Charlie XCX, Pink Diamond, those were all remixes. And then we heard another Blood Drive Part 2. Then we heard Equality with a remix for West Side Gun and MF Doom, Two Strings. And then we heard Hermit again, Jazzy Joyce featuring MF Doom. And then lastly, we heard the Blood Drive Parts 3 by Horrible Home Video. So, thank you so much for listening. Thanks for tuning in. We are in the middle of a huge fundraiser for the station to help raise money to keep the lights on and to keep us running and going. And we have almost reached our goal. We are very, very close. And we need your help to get us over the finish line. 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And we just appreciate all your donations. And for certain donation amounts, you can get some pretty cool merch type stuff. Just flipping around here. 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You get the t-shirt, the mug, bumper sticker, and a custom-made mixtape by one of our DJs here. 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Pretty, pretty please. So, let's get back into some more music. Let's play some hip-hop. You like hip hop? I know I do. These are gonna be all remixes. A lot of West Side Gun coming up. Rome Streets, Jada Kiss. Just looking around here. Yeah. Okay. Let's get into it. Space of the Place. DJ No Requests. Thank you so much for listening.

this win. Whatever. Live at the main event. Palm mattress on the T580 for the drip. Burberry, no buckle. LV on the kicks. Naked lady on the Royce. Big

us. Everybody woke now. They want us to vote now. COVID-19 is the stamp on the dope now. Still putting trees up so they could pull a rope down. Used to be the ziplock. I get it off the boat now. From treading and learning how to swim, I just float now. Pop out in the hood to show them it's still hope round. Niggas did bids. Other niggas died. Luckily, we made it. Other niggas tried, never let them jam you. No prints on the hammer, and make all the sales off camera. Word up.

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3: DJ No Request back again. We just heard, what did we just hear? There was a bunch of nonsense. No, I'm kidding. Yeah, I don't know who the MC was for the first one. As a female MC, it was some kind of remix, but the person did not list them. It was called Palm Angels Re, and the album's called Delivery Remixes. Next, we heard Blazine, Scriptures. That was a remix for West Side Gun. Another West Side Gun remix, .38 Special. Another West Side Gun remix, this one with Boldly James and Jada Kiss, called Main Event. And we heard Richard Pryor. That was from IQ, a little interlude there. Then we heard Dr. Octagon, A Gorilla Driving a Pickup Truck. I love that song. That was the Rob Cypher remix. Then we heard Dialing Insults and Insult Skeleton by Horrible Home Video. Well, I just wanted to thank you guys so much for tuning in. 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Thank you so much for tuning in. And we'll see you in about 2 weeks. Talk to you soon. Have a great week.

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We just ended that set of music here on Freeform Portland with Robin Hitchcock from his album I Often Dream of Trains, and we heard the song Trams of Old London. Ahead of that, from Hugo Largo from their album Metal, we heard the song Hot Day. Before Hugo Largo, we heard the Beach Boys with a version of Cool, Cool Water. And to start us out, we heard Something Like Dreaming by Panda Bear and Sonic Boom from their album A Question of When. 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

Ending that set of music with an instrumental cover of the song She's Leaving Home, and that was by Big Jim Sullivan. That, of course, was originally recorded by the Beatles. Out of Big Jim Sullivan, we heard the Feelies doing the Velvet Underground song All Tomorrow's Parties, and that comes from the record Some Kind of Love, performing the music of the Velvet Underground. Ahead of that, we had Jumping Jack Flash by Ananda Shankar from a collection entitled A Strange Light from the East. And to start us out, we heard The Inner Light by Ja Wobble and Shin Kwaya, and that comes from the album Mystic Liverpool, The Beatles' Psychedelic Songbook. Thanks very much for keeping it tuned to Freeform Portland, a listener-sponsored, all-volunteer-run radio station broadcasting at 90.3 and also 98.3 FM in the Portland metro area, or streaming from our website, freeformportland.org. Up next, this is the band Clinic from their album Walking With Thee. 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

Ending that set of music here on Freeform Portland with the band Out HUD from their 7-inch single, Lay Elephant Stomp, and on the other side, 4th of July Barbecue. And we heard the song 4th of July Barbecue there to end that set of music. Before Out HUD, we heard the Specials from their album Protest Songs 1924 through 2012 with their version of the Talking Head song Listening Wind. Before that, we had a band called Surface Mutants, and we heard the song Train Dub, and that comes from a collection entitled Armageddon Time, Dub versus Punk 1978 through 1984. And to start us out, we heard Clinic from their album Walking with Thee, and we heard Sunlight Bathes Our Home. Thanks very much for keeping you tuned here to Freeform Portland, which broadcasts as KFFP LP Portland, KFFD LP Beaverton, and can be heard at 90.3 and also 98.3 FM in the Portland metro area, or streamed from our website, freeformportland.org. I'll be here for at least another hour playing some music for you. 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

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Just there before the break, we heard White Summer by the Yardbirds, featuring Jimmy Page on guitar. Ahead of that, we had Will Sargent from an instrumental acoustic record that he put out entitled Things Inside, and we heard the song Circles. Ahead of that, we had I Worship the Sun by Felt from their album Crumbling the Antiseptic Beauty. And to start us out, we heard Carolyn's song by Rain Parade from their album Emergency Third Rail Power Trip. Thanks very much for keeping it tuned here to Freeform Portland. It looks like I have about 20 minutes left to go before I have to make way for the next DJ. So let's jump right back into it. This is Espers from their second album, Espers 2, with Children of Stone here on Freeform Portland.

Ending that set of music here on Freeform Portland with Damaged Sunset by Meg Baird and Mary Lattimore from the album Ghost Forests. Ahead of that, we had Children of Stone by Espers from the album Espers 2. And that is just about my time. I've been here for the better part of 2 hours playing music, and I have to make way for the next DJ. Coming up at the top of the hour, I'm going to leave you here with one last track. This is Activity Dream by Karina Rep from the album of the same name, Activity Dream Instrumentals on Guitar, Volume 1. Thanks very much for keeping it tuned to Freeform Portland.

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You know something more Portland. I'm DJ Sharpie, and what you last heard there was the title track from the Department of Eagles album In Your Parts. And what you're about to hear next is Dinosaurs on the Mountain by the Flaming Lips from the album American Head.

All right, you're listening to Everyone Portland. I'm DJ Sharpie. And what you last heard there was Dopamine Clouds over Craven Cottage by Stars of the Lid from their album In Their Refinement of the Decline. Prior to that, you heard It Gets Me Going by Spy Mob from the album Sitting Around Keeping Score. Before that was The Game You Play Is in Your Head, Parts 1, 2, and 3 by the Olivia Tremor Control from the single the same name. And to start up that set, you heard Dinosaurs on the Mountain by the Flaming Lips from the album American Head. And what you're about to hear is the song Pleasure Size by the Morning Benders from the album Big Echo.

tonight, you're listening to Freeform Portland. I am DJ Sharpie. And what you last heard there was the song Crystal Clear by the Heavy Blinkers from their 2013 album Health. Prior to that, you heard Horizon by Turn On the Sunlight from the album Drives to the Beach. Before that was Going Home by Sons of Kemet from the album Burn, the 10th anniversary remaster edition. And to start that set, you heard the song Pleasure Size by the Morning Benders off of their album Big Echo. And what you're about to hear next is The Stones Are Not Too Busy by the Solar Fields off of the album Movements, the 2018 remaster.

All right, you're listening to Portland. I'm DJ Scarpy. And when you last heard, there was the song Taste Bud by Blast Moth Super Rainbow from the album Soft New Magic Dream. Prior to that, you heard Not Afraid by Tom Fox off the album My Life, What a Riot. Before that was A Conversation with Just Your Eyes by Tom York from the album Suspiria, Unreleased Material. And start that set, you heard The Stones Are Not Too Busy by The Solar Fields from the album Movements 2018 Remastered. And you are listening to Freeborn Portland, KFFD LP Portland, KFFD LP Beaverton, and streaming online at freeformportland.org. And what you're about to hear next is Faraway Worlds by The Coral from the album Sea of Mirrors.

listening to you from Portland. I'm Jay Sharpie. And when you last heard there was Let It Flow by Spiritualize from the album The Complete Works, Volume 2. Prior to that, you heard Multi-Love by Unknown Orchestra, band based in Portland, from the single Multi-Love. Before that was New Consumer by the Super Furry Animals from the album Hey Venus. And a start that set you heard Faraway Worlds by The Furl from the album Sea of Mirrors. And what you're about to hear, it's Wallpaper for the Soul, the Shadowhagen remix by Tahiti 80 from the album A Piece of Sunshine.

You're listening to Home Portland. I'm Jay Sharpie. And what you last heard there was The Light That Will Cease to Fail by Stereolab from the compilation Switched On. Prior to that is the song Free in the Knowledge by The Smile from the single of the same name. Before that was the song Safe Word by Vampire Hands from the compilation Late Night Tales, Trip to Muller. And to start up that set, you heard Wallpaper for the Soul, the Sean O'Hagan remix by Tahiti 80 from the album A Piece of Sunshine. And when you're back to your next is the song I Know Something You Don't Know by Fingers of the Sun from the album Fingers of the Sun.

Alright, you're listening to One More Then. I'm DJ Sharpie, and this is the end of our program. And what you last heard there was So Many Planets by St. Vincent from the album All Born Screaming. Before that was The Ghost in You by the Psychedelic Furs from the album Beautiful Chaos Greatest Hits Live. Before that was Energy by the Appleton Stereo from the album New Magnetic Wonder. Prior to that was This Year by the Mountain Goats from the album The Sunset Tree. There are stuff that said we heard I Know Something You Don't Know by Fingers of the Sun from the album Fingers of the Sun. I thank you for joining today, tuning in. And on our way out, I will play You're the Snake by Balthus from the album Flesh and Soul.

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Greetings and welcome. 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You are listening to Planet Yoon right here on Freeform Portland. And it is a very special edition of Planet Yoon. We are doing the Cavalcade of Cuts series. This is where I take a look at newer work.

1984 and 1989. This was a 2026 Bongo Joe release. Also on the Bongo Joe label, we heard from Damily, and we heard Fangiri, which is the title track from a 2026 release. Irreversible Entanglements preceded that with Juntos Vencernos, and that comes from Future Present Past, a 2026 Impulse release. And we kicked off the show with an unknown artist doing Bless Your Ancestors for Being Born, and this comes from Himba Him, Ghosts of Namibia's Skeleton Coast, a 2026 Sublime Frequencies release. And that is everything we've heard so far in Planet Yoon's Cavalcade of Cuts. This is the eighth part of this series, and I hope you're enjoying it here on Freeform Portland. 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

And we are back. This is your host, DJ Yoon. You are listening to Planet Yoon right here on Freeform Portland. It's the Cavalcade of Cuts, Part 8. And we are looking at songs from 2026. We just wrapped up a set there with English group Elder Island. We heard White Corridor. And this comes from Hello Baby OK, a 2026 self-released effort. Arlo Parks was before that with Blue Disco. And this comes from Ambiguous Desire, a 2026 transgressive pious release. Love Tempo preceded that with Wanna Be With You. And this features Kate Madison of the group 79.5. And this can be found on There Is a Light, a 2026 Toucan Sounds release. The Allergies were before that with All the Time. And this is the title cut from an EP released in 2026 by Jalapeno. Nikki, the Soul Generation, gave us the What's It. And that comes from Give Everybody Some, a 2026 Numero Group release. And Adrian Young kicked us off with Moon Traveling. And that comes from Young, a 2026 Linear Labs release. 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

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It is gone. Where has it all gone? Into their pocket.

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We just wrapped up a set with Punchbag doing I Love This. And this comes from a release titled Punchbag, a 2026 Mute release. Lambrini Girls were before that with Cult of Celebrity, a single released in 2026 by City Slang. Surfboard was before that with I Need Music, and that comes from Reality Star, a 2026 to-do release. Iguana Death Call preceded that with I Like It, It's Nice, and that comes from Guns Out, a 2026 Greenway release. Before the top of the hour, we heard from Kneecap, an Irish group out of Belfast. We heard Liar's Tale, and this was a clean edit, which comes from Fenian, a 2026 Pious release. Afro Disco Outfit Pigeon was before that with Hype Prototype, which comes from Auda National, a 2026 Memphis Industries release. And the set was kicked off with French artist Sebastien Tellier doing Amnesia, which features Kid Cudi. This was a clean edit from Kiss the Beast, a 2026 Because Music release. And we are all caught up with what has been played in the past 20-some minutes. I hope you're enjoying Planet Yoon's Cavalcade of Cuts Part 8. I got more to get to in the remainder of the hour, so stay tuned to Freeform Portland at 90.3 FM or 98.3 FM online. 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

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You are listening to Planet Yoon right here on Freeform Portland. We just wrapped up a set with Swedish group Dina Ergon doing Geru Labyrinth, which comes from Maniko Ban, a 2026 Playground release. Seattle group Mount Fog was before that with Life as a Window, and this comes from Every Stone is Green, a 2026 Ghost Mountain release. Memorials were before that with Holy Invisible, which comes from All Clouds Bring Not Rain, a 2026 Fire release. Also on the Fire label, we heard from Pictish Trail doing Crystal Cave from Life Slime, a 2026 release. You Bet preceded that with Ground Kiss off a self-titled effort released by Hardly Art in 2026. And Eves Wilder kicked off the set with Summer Rolls, which comes from Little Miss Sunshine, a 2026 Secretly Canadian release. And that catches us up with what has been played here on Planet Yoon's Cavalcade of Cuts, where we're looking at songs from 2026. You should know Freeform Portland has a merch shop. 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

welcome back. 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You are listening to Planet Yoon on Freeform Portland. We just wrapped up our final set with Portland's own The Delines doing Walking With His Sleeves Down. And this comes from The Setup, a 2026 Jealous Butcher release. Jose Gonzalez was before that with A Perfect Storm. And this comes from Against the Dying of the Light, a 2026 Infine release. Stranger Still was before that with The Dog Returns from the Woods. And that comes from We Might Not Tell Everybody This, a 2026 All Set Editions release. Then we had Serafima and the Shakedowns doing My Sweetie. And that comes from Ride Easy, a 2026 BWGIBWGAN release. Then we had Frog doing Yonder This Way Comes from Frog for Sale, a 2026 Tapewormies / Audio Anti-Hero release. AKA Bell gave us Sunlight Is Like Kissing for the First Time. And this comes from All Time Is Now, Now Is All You Have, plus The Time for Love Is Always Now, a 2026 Moon Ruins release. And Aldous Harding kicked off the set with One Stop from Train on the Island, a 2026 4AD release. And that concludes Planet Yoon's Cavalcade of Cuts Part 8. I hope you enjoyed the program. Stay tuned for more greatness right here on Freeform Portland. Everybody, we will see you the next time.

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1: 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I am the lexicographer. This is the Freeform Portland alphabet. A is for allergic, of or relating to an abnormal reaction to the body to an allergen. This is a song called Allergic by Miss Kitten.

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Anyways, yeah, I'll get back to you in a sec and go over exactly what you're playing, but yeah, this is exciting. This is Makoto. Oh wait, no, sorry, I'm playing the next. This is Return to Forever. But yeah, get back with you in a sec, y'all.

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Ordinarily, this next tune is a 12 o'clock tune, 1 o'clock tune when everybody's feeling a little better, and at 9:45. But anyway, this is one of those songs that you can sort of clap along or feel free to hug and kiss or do anything you want. It's a tune written by Dizzy Gillespie. We've recorded it a couple of times over the past few years, and originally called Wachi Wato, although it still is. Retitled Soul Sauce.

Okay, folks, I'm going to try to be quick about this because I don't want to get too... I don't want to, take away Soul Sauce 3 from y'all because this is pretty cool. But we're currently listening to Cal Jader live at the Funky Quarters. This is Soul Sauce 3. Before that, we heard Jungle Fever by Chaka Chaz. And the track we heard was Harlem Nocturne. We also started listening to the title track of another one, but it was fine. It wasn't anything crazy, but I think it was maybe a little suggestive in ways that I think were it's a little too early for that, in my opinion, on a Sunday morning. I'm sure people are just trying to wake up and they didn't need to hear those kind of, suggestive vocals. Anyways, it was a totally cool track and it had a great, great beat and great bass line. So definitely cool track still. So, before that we heard Makoto. We listened to Funky Fuge, also really fun. And I think we heard there's a little San Francisco Ondo on the back of that we also listened to, which is just a short little bit, which is really cute. Before that we heard Grover Washington Jr. Reed Seed. Awesome album. I just got this. We listened to Reed Seed, the track. And did we listen to anything? Oh, we also listened to Santa Cruzin, which was cool too. But yeah, really messed with that. Really liked that. Before that, we heard a track off of Return to Forever Live with Chick Corea, Stanley Clark, Gail Moran, Joe Farrell, Jerry Brown. Yeah, a bunch of cool people. But I think the track we listened to off that was So Long, Mickey Mouse. And honestly, worth going back to. Maybe I'll go back to that in a little bit. But there's some other cool Chick Corea stuff that I wanted to play today, so we may not have room. Before that, we had McCoy Tyner. The track we listened to was Fly With The Wind. Lovely, lovely track. There's a Salvadore de Samba on here that I should have thrown on. But maybe I'll go back to it too, because we are kind of transitioning more into some Latin jazz. To start the set off, I think it was the second song of the set. I have this old school Duke Ellington John Coltrane album, which is really chill. I think I even got it for like less than $5. We're listening to it in a sentimental mood, of course. But yeah, this has been DJ Jazzbot covering for The Eel in Your Ears with Pond Scum here on this lovely Sunday morning. But yeah, we got another hour with you. We'll probably transition around. I was going to transition to straight different genres of like Latin rock and different kinds of Latin music, maybe some cumbia and stuff. But honestly, we'll see. I think I'm going to stick with jazz for a bit. And we can just see the genre bending that we can do, which is really fun. But yeah, as I said before, we're listening to Cal Jader live at the Funky Quarters. Thanks for listening. 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But again, this is DJ Jazzbot. 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

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This is DJ Jazzbot filling in for DJ Eel with Pond Scum. Hope you've been enjoying the selection for this past hour. We're just jazzing around and feeling good in here. Doing our best. But, I'll get back to you in a sec with some of the cool names you've been listening to. I might let a few more records play first and then come back to it. But, what we're listening to right now is called Midnight Lunch. And this was actually recorded in Austin, Texas. Pretty cool. That's Beto and the Fairlanes. And, before that was Soft Space. That was a Jeff Lorber and actually guest featuring Chick Corea little album here, too. So I'm excited to maybe play another track off that as well. But, yeah. Hope everyone's having a good day and the world's not falling apart. The world is falling apart. But I hope everyone's having a good day. All right, let's get back to the music.

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Should I leave on a light? Tomorrow we'll talk of the things that we did. 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

Here we are, folks. Portland's own bridge, right there. We are the city of bridges, and this is the Loudoun local edition of Stranger Than Fiction. We've got stuff going on in the background. Tom's on a phone call right now as I open this edition of STF. Anyway, Bridge from the 1980s. Mr. B's been doing radio here locally for so many years that Portland artists and musicians have sent me music that I've kept in the Stranger Than Fiction archives and compiled. And when I opened up that file to produce this show, the Loudoun Local Freeform Fundraiser, I had like 6 hours of stuff that I wanted to play, but I've narrowed it down to some of my favorites, and we're going to revisit some of Portland's music history here in the city, at least as far as what got played on the radio. For many years, the local scene had no outlet except the community radio station that I was on, and they'd show up at night and play their tracks on the radio, and we'd have just a ton of fun. So there's some of this, some of that. Some of our artists have moved on and become musicians and artists nationally, some globally, and we're going to be playing some of those also. But they also have sent me stuff personally that I've compiled and I'm going to present to you today. We have one new band coming up. Someone I've just become aware of, the Emerson House Band, will be making their first appearance here on Stranger Than Fiction. We're going to go to the punk scene. We're going to go to the folk scene. Some experimental. Let's see what happens. STF, Stranger Than Fiction, is on the air, and we're going to bring it to you loud and local for the Freeform fundraiser right here on Freeform Portland. This is Johnny and the D's.

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And turn it up.

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Curtis Elgato right there, you know, you don't get much better than Curtis during the summer, so, yeah, during the Blues Festival. 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You can, if you donate at specific levels. I myself went for the Freeform t-shirt because, yes, I want to wear that shirt loud and proud. So, a long time ago, New Shoes was just starting out, and they sent out promo copies of I Can't Wait, and I got one of those, and the bass player, Gary, and myself became very good friends, and Gary's passed, and such a sweet guy. I miss Gary a lot. Anyway, New Shoes, yeah. So, what you're going to hear, one, was this cute little remix that they did a few years ago of an instrumental of I Can't Wait. And I always enjoyed the demo version that I received in the mail. The song did quite well across the nation and on dance floors everywhere. And I was really happy to see that happen for the band. I was beaming at that point. So anyway, this is the original demo version coming up from New Shoes that I received in the mail from Gary.

Those Decemberists, they just make a lot of noise sometimes. I don't know. I wonder if you could turn that down just a little bit. Oh, wait a minute. We are in our Loudon Local fundraiser. That's right. It's the Loudon Local fundraiser here on Freeform Portland. This Decemberist back there, I was meant for the stage. We had two tracks from a brand new Stranger Than Fiction band. We're talking about the Emerson House Band. And two tracks there, On the Road Again and On Your Own. And a bunch of stuff from New Shoes back there in that set. STF Stranger Than Fiction with Mr. B right here in the middle of the Freeform fundraiser. You go to that website right now, folks. You're getting it loud and local. It's all local music today here on Freeform Portland, at least as far as Stranger Than Fiction goes. So that's what I've got fit to print. This guy coming up, I mean, yeah, Strong Persuader was a great LP, but he moved on, and he's appearing in just a short while at the Aladdin, so I had to get him on the air. This is Robert

They are the frogs. The Portland Frogs, right there. And the name of the track is We're the Frogs. And you know what? Portland has a quirkiness. Keep it weird, you know. It's Freeform Portland. It's Freeform Radio, where you can expect the unexpected. STF Stranger Than Fiction with Mr. B. The creativity in the Portland metropolitan area amongst its musicians and artists is amazing. We are loud. We are local. We are Freeform Portland. Radio for your ears and for the world. Star Bright, right before that, from Portland's own Jim Goodwin and Robert Cray with Hot. STF, Stranger Than Fiction. We're going to do a track from Ritual Veil and probably go into the ID right after that. 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Do it in the name of Stranger Than Fiction. Do it in the name of STF. I've done my part, folks, and tried to contribute as much as I possibly can at this point. So keep it going. 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

0: And I gotta tell you, you don't mess with Princess Ugly. Portland's own Princess Ugly, with three tracks there. We started off with Dream Structure, Obscure Procession, the instrumental version of Obscure Procession, by the way, and Go from Princess Ugly. And that's what Mr. B's gonna ask you to do right now. 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

Well, they call themselves the 1867, and the name of the track is 49er. I barely knew her.

I've said it before, and I'll say it again. John, I'll meet you down on the corner anytime. Johnny Kuntz and Johnny and the Distractions. Two tracks right there from one of Portland's rock legends. Rock Me Tonight came from my original vinyl copy of that, which is no longer available. 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Yeah. Did you ever hang out downtown and go to Key Largo or Satyricon or any of the dance clubs, Two Louis or, you know, Louis La Bamba? 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Did you ever hang out and go dancing at night? 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You know, we've got Uncle Scotty doing Radio Hot Tub every week here on the station. He gives you a great rundown of local shows that are happening here in the city. And, you know, check it out. Go see some concerts. I'm a little bit past that age, and I tend to just go to shows that I know I can sit down at and enjoy myself, that Tom and I can both go to and have a great time, like I did with Pete, and we went and saw Rose City Band. But yeah, I don't get out a whole heck of a lot. I'll be going to a few shows this fall. I'm looking forward to Orville Peck, actually, out at Edgefield. So that's where I tend to check out live music these days. It's pretty calm stuff, actually. So STF, Stranger Than Fiction. We're going to do another track from Jim Goodwin and his latest work, Manfred Nye. This is called Lost Child.

How about a cover? Any whistlers in the crowd? Is there a big chance there's a whistle solo?

0: and I'm not even sure where I got the recording. Elliot Smith, a live cover song there from Elliot. Jealous guy. Sometimes, folks, it's not louder. It's the personal. It's the intricate weaving of a DJ's life that we present to you on the radio. Yeah. 13 also from Elliot, from the New Moon release. Portland's own Elliot Smith. And Napalm Beach right before that with one of my favorite songs, Holy Ground, and Jim Goodwin and Manfred Nye with Lost Child. Yeah, as you get older, things just change for you, folks. That's the only little bit of wisdom I can impart for you. We're gonna move away from the sullen and kind of mellow note that I've left it on right here, and we're gonna paint a perfect picture and maybe go play around a little bit down at the Satyricon. But thank you for listening today, and I do hope you make a contribution to keep real radio, the beauty of real radio, on the air, to keep Freeform Portland on the air.
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0: It's before the hour of 12, STF, Stranger Than Fiction, here on KBOO, and someone called and wanted to hear something really old by the Wipers.
1: Play something really old by the Wipers.
0: He's good at background effects. You know, we could, some guy called, I asked for requests, and this guy called and asked me to play the track off the sound effects records that's a dog drinking out of a bowl.
1: Beep.
0: But I couldn't find it.
2: Yeah, I have that sound effects record that's a dog drinking out of a bowl.
0: You do?
2: Yeah.
0: With
2: in fact,
0: you?
2: I have to fill the bowl about twice a day, you know. I never figured out how to get the dog on the turntable either, but it does.
0: You got to use those things that give them cleaner, brighter teeth and fresh breath.
2: Oh, yeah.
0: Milk bones.
2: Mm-hmm.
0: That's it. You put the milk bone on the tone arm,
2: mm-hmm.
0: and then they follow it.
2: It kind of weighs it down.
0: So yeah, right.
2: Yeah. Mm-hmm.
0: Right.
2: Sure.
0: No problem.
2: Yeah.
0: Yeah. Right. The Wipers, let's go away.

0: Check one. Is this open mic? How you doing? Yeah, this
1: Patty.
0: Is. Yeah, this is for my
1: Patty.
0: Chica babe.
1: Come on, Patty.
0: This is my chica babe, Sharila, baby. This is for you, girl.

their names were so-and-so. And they used to do shows downtown. And I would play them on the radio. So goes the

everyone, Bob Medici back there. We're going to leave you with Pat Metheny Group. Have a great week. We'll see you again next time, same bat channel, for another thrilling episode of STF. Take care of yourself, someone else. Be good to yourself. We're just going to have a great day. I'm heading to yoga. Take care. Bye-bye.

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My name's Isaac Scott. Been with you this hour, into the next hour.

It's the top of the hour, 3 o'clock here in the Portland area. I'm coming at you live from our Freeform studios here in Mount Tabor. Thanks so much for tuning in today. My name is Isaac Scott, and you are listening to KFFP LP Portland and KFFD LP Beaverton, as well as around the world at freeformportland.org. 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We're very close to our goal. So head to our website, check that out. We're going to get into some more music now. I'll be here for the rest of the hour. Here's New Guinea.

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My name is Isaac Scott. 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It is our summer fundraising drive. Last day, if you are enjoying the music you have been hearing, if you want to show support for community radio run by all volunteers, one of the only such radio stations in the country, head to our website, make a donation. We've got a lot of awesome prizes as well, goodies that you get if you donate, limited edition t-shirts, that type of thing. So go check it out. It's been a privilege to be here playing some records from my collection for you. Up next is one of my favorite bands of all time from Brazil. They're called Azimuth from Rio de Janeiro. They were founded, I believe, in 1970 in Rio de Janeiro. And were active until quite recently. And actually, their final album they put out maybe about 10 years ago was their 45th studio album. Pretty amazing output from these guys. This jazz trio, Azimuth. We're going to play a track off of their album, Cascades, from 1983.

I'm getting word now. We're $170 away from our $10,000 goal for the summer fundraising drive. Head on over. Let's get to that goal and

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My name is Isaac Scott. 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We're very close to our goal, $10,000 to keep us going for the next 6 months. 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I think we're about $150 away from our goal. You will stick it to the man. Got a couple more for you. 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
2: Hey there, this is Banjo Catfish, a host of Mixed Up Minutes, which is normally on every Saturday at 4 p.m., but it is not Saturday. Anyways, here's an example of one of my shows, which I call Shake That Brass, meaning it's emphasizing brass. We are starting off with Holla Bowl by Red Barat from Shruggy G.

collection looks shiny and costly. How much did you pay for your bad Moto Guzzi? And how much did you spend on your black leather jacket? Is it you or your parents in this income tax bracket? Now tickets to concerts and drinks.

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Now, how do you afford your rock and roll lifestyle? 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How do you afford

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And how long will the workers keep building him new ones? As long as their soda cans are red, white, and blue ones. 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As long as the soda cans are red, white, and blue ones.

All right, so that was Cake with Rock and Roll Lifestyle from Motorcade of Generosity. We had The Three of Us by Streetlight Manifesto from The Hands That Thieve, and Hollaball by Red Barat from Shruggy G. Now we have Party at Ground Zero by Fishbone from Fishbone.

impression that I get, the Mighty Mighty Boss Tones from Let's Face It. We had Insubordination by Voodoo Glow Skulls from Who Is This Is. And we had Party at Ground Zero, Fishbone from Fishbone. Up next, we have Sellout by Real Big Fish from Turn the Radio Off.

Hey, that was Super Rad by the Aquabats from the Furry of the Aquabats. Fury, excuse me. We had September, Earth, Wind, and Fire from Greatest Hits, and we have Up for the Downstroke Parliament from Up for the Downstroke. Before that was Elevator Man, Oingo Boingo from Boingo. And we had Sellout, Real Big Fish from Turn the Radio Off. Okay, so now we have Mahala Geska Bukovina Dance by Mahala Rai Banda and Chantel from Bukovina Mixtape Volume 1.

Okay, that was Up From the South, the Budos Band from the Budos Band. We had DuckTales, woohoo! But Suburban Legends from Dreams Aren't Real, But These Songs Are Volume 1. And we had Mahala Gajewska, Bukovina Dance by Mahala Raj Banda and Chantel from Bukovina Mixtape Volume 1. And that's the jerk who likes to go down my street and do that. And it's really annoying. At least, when I get back to Portland, I'm on a dead end. Anyways, we are at the halfway point, and you are listening to KFFP LP Portland and KFFD LP Beaverton. 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So now we have By Hook or By Crook, Ikebe Shakedown, Stone by Stone.